He's been messing with my mic stand. Thank you very much. Thank you so much. 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You've been a great audience. Thank you very much. Good night. By the way, this wine is excellent.

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1: It's a tough one because we've only actually, we're not even sure we know it, but we're going to play it anyway.
0: No. Do you know it? I'm not sure myself. Anyway, let's give it a go.
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0: 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Radio Città Fujiko.

Ladies and gentlemen, the son of John Bonham, Jason Bonham. Ladies and gentlemen, from Hart, Ann and Nancy Wilson.

Maybe we'll do Freebird later, man. You gotta be nice. On the drums there, let's hear it for the original man, Dennis Duck. This song called Burn.

0: 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Yeah, motherfucker.
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2: 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It's called Push.

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4: Fue una noche violenta.

news from back home. This when it hurts to be gone. Two more young names to be carved out of stone. One summer day that went horribly wrong. Got my dog on the phone, crying and saying to leave him alone. But I'm not leaving his side. I know that somebody died, somebody's child. Some people duck down and some people hide. Some people just cannot react in time. Bullets do not choose a victim. It is a shooter that picks them. They just can't wait to get you in the system. The district attorney could use a conviction. Told you no guns and then you didn't listen. Life is so heavy with that on your soul. Dedicate this to Cheyenne and Josh and pour something out for the lives that they stole.

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The awful truth, it's really sad. I must admit,

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You were awful smart. The awful truth is awful sad, I must admit. I was awful.

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The sun was coming up and I was out in the desert. I couldn't tell if it was all behind me

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So if you're coming off the street and you're beginning to feel the heat, well, listen, Buster, you better start to move your feet to the rockin'est, rock-steady beat of madness.

0: that martial law would remain in force until the end of presidential and parliamentary elections scheduled for the two rules.
1: The idea is no longer relevant.